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0: 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Where would you like us for the remainder?
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0: Copy, thank you.
2: Yeah, we're out here still at Hunter's Point. We're just finishing up extinguishing the A.
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2: 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Good night. Thank you. Control, Crisis 4.
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1: Control Crisis 4, yeah. We're clear off our last run. Can you put us on an encounter, please, at 1661 15th Street?
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2: Flat 46, are we clear for off duty?
0: 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Good night.
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0: 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Are we still needed there?
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2: 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C1 AOR.

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1: St. Mary's, yes.
0: Can you show me our 110 code 2 to St. Mary's, please?
2: On board Unit 31 between Sansom and Montgomery. This is for the code 3 seizure. Respond on control 1.
1: Oh, you've been canceled for PD. Go ahead and cancel your response.
3: Okay.

0: comment. Do you go for the dog catch?
1: Negative. 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We're over in the other Japantown back heights.
0: All right, you go to Fluffin' Gary.
1: Cool. Thank you.

0: Intercept engine 20, medic 589, location is Laguna Honda Hospital on the 6th floor, 375 Laguna Honda Boulevard, 6th floor, 25A, cross of Plaza and Dewey, this is for a code 3 chest pain, respond control 2.
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2: Medic 515, message received. Medic 515, I'm going to have you go to 23rd and Guerrero.
0: Copy that.

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0: Vale.
1: 3547, we're clear out of Venice.
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4: Regis Game, Mark 213, clear out flaps. We're getting off before we finish shift. Have a good night.
2: Good night, 213.

0: Street crisis 11. We're clear on and on.
1: Location, please.
2: Yeah, there's already a PD call. They're en route.
1: PD call.

0: 562, control 3 for 7, 562, control 3 for 7.
1: Hey, 319.
0: Yes.
1: We can go ahead and cancel the responding medic unit.
0: 319, copy that. Medic 564, you can cancel. 564, you can cancel.
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0: It is dispatch MR 206, location of 763 in the grid between France and Italy for the code 26 eval. Respond on control 3.
1: Medic 562 control 3 for status. 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

0: here, en route to...
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0: Through Madrid, is that correct?
1: 763, yes, affirmative. Medic 564.
2: Conference for now. 16, Medic 563, good morning. 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
3: Good morning, Medic 563. Medic 563, I'm going to have you start at Martin Castro. Good shift.
1: I'm kidding, Castro. Copy. Have a wonderful shift.
3: Yes, good shift.
1: 316.
0: Report for the 504 AOR, Parnassus.
3: Team 1-1, stand by, very close.

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1: Unit dispatch engine 1 medic 568, location is the 400 block of Natoma between 5th and Mary, with a code 3 PD eval, respond on control 1.
2: Street crisis 2.
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3: I'll be right there.
2: My unit. 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
0: Go for 108.
2: Okay, okay, medic 108, where are you coming back in service at?
0: We are AOR out of Parnassus.
2: Okay, medic 108, I copy that. You can,

0: Luego.
1: Perdón.
0: Still me.
1: Oh, Mary 5 6.
0: Yeah, 118.
1: How many things am I? Mary 5 6 2. What's your OD time?

0: We have 30 minutes remaining.
1: Oh, okay. Oh, I thought I was getting wrong. You can go to service end.
0: Copy, thank you.
1: MR-118?
2: Good morning, B16. MR-118 is logging 1-1. Physical is A37897. For downtown, hoping to stay here if you got room for us.

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1: 6 in Atoma.
2: Received. Good morning, 575 Logan, 11-49.
3: 575. The location is 785 Brandon Unit 106 between Jeff Adachi and 7th for the code 3 chest pain respond on control 1.
4: MR-118, did I give you a pulse yet?
5: Christine, MR-118, negative. We are actually being pulled for a private move.
4: Oh, okay. Copy that.
2: Good luck, Charlie Bumbles.
6: Peace
4: is Neiman, 562.
6: We're currently en route, but we do have 26 minutes left of our time. If there happens to be anybody else available for this,
4: I'm heading 562. We'll prune you off. We have someone down south.

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1: Copy. Thank you so much.
2: T-Medic 567 is logging in 11849. Can you put us out of service at 49?
0: Copy. Special call medic 547, location is 785 Brandon, unit 106 between Jeff Adachi and 7. This is to replace medic 562 for the code 3 chest pain, respond on control 1.
3: Green medic 554.
0: 554.
3: Any chance for 3 go?
0: Good night.
4: 1914-115. We've reached into our shift and we're coming off your board. Have a good evening. We'll see you.
0: Good night. Thank you.
3: 5-4 copies. Thank you so much. Have a good night as well.
0: You do the same. Thank you.
4: Hey, this is a conference.
0: 527.
4: Did you want this in?

0: Well, we have about 20 minutes left in our shift. If we can be replaced, please.
1: Stand by.
2: Going, Gary 1. Rescue Squad 1, copy. You can stand down. QRV 1, go.
3: Will you take that call for the Rescue Squad on 6 and Taylor?
2: The Rescue Squad's already standing down. We have Engine 1 en route. Rescue Squad 1, do you copy? You can stand down.
0: That's 20.
4: You must have been saying that AIQ is already.

0: your name?
1: Yeah, can you call back the RP? We're in front of 785, Brandon. I just arrived, made access.
0: Copy.

0: A1 Engine 1 Front Scene, do you have anything further? No one's flagging it down.
1: Engine 1 Negative, nothing further. Be advised, this is outside in front of the Golden Gate Theater.
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0: Unit dispatch, street lights is 2, AMR 215, location is 1275 Harrison between 8th and Gordon, for the code 2, psych, 1 on control 1. Stage repeat. Heard it as Laguna Honda.
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1: 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Stand by. And King-101, you said you're clearing out of Laguna Honda?
0: Yes, sir, we're coming back on the board.
1: 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I got you.
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Athletic 563, location is the Bayshore Navigation Center, 125 Bayshore between Patrol and Costa for the code 26, respond on control 3.

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0: 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It's okay. 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
1: This is
0: 5514,
1: Davis.
0: 5514, message received. Minute 514, I'm going to have you go to, Bank of Market. 08, Motion Tango. 5-6-4, 27, go ahead.
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0: 2, Francis. 572, message received. 572, I'm going to have you go to, Token Post, please.
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1: Medic 586, message received. Medic 586,
3: B16, medic 515, are we clear from UC?
1: Nice.
3: You have a good rest of your shift.
1: Thanks. Good night.

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1: Standby, just one, we log on. 316
0: 150, code 2 general, please.
1: 550, standby, just one, change it to set.
0: Have a good night, shift.
1: Have a good night. Yes. It is dispatched to request 12 location 500 Donahue between Vanessa and Cleo Lynn with a code 2 unknown, respond on control 3. Is it 550 code 2 general?
0: Okay, 550, thank you.
1: Copy. It is dispatched to request this 6 location 16078 between Clayton and Belvedere. Respond on control 2.
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0: 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Crisis 2, just confirming we still have an ambulance en route.
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0: 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Could you put us down to 49, please?
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Location, Conawan northbound Octavia off-ramp, cross of Mission. Okay, Mission to those off-ramp, so code 3, overdose, respond on control 3.

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0: Apologize. The radio's went down. It looks like you might have the fourth entry, and if you can advise, because he said that he's on the floor, the gate is open, and he's next to the bathroom, but there's no extra key, and he's not able to, like, get up and open the door. So can you just advise if he wants to add a trust for fourth entry?
1: Copy. We found a lockbox right up in his front door. Can you maybe just ask him if he knows the codes?

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0: 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Respond code 3 for police eval. Police on scene, control A1, medic 564, stand down. 572 is a close limit.
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1: Yeah, dispatch engine 44, medic 504, location 2, Ray Street, crossover Leland, visitation for the code 3, stroke, respond on control 3.

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3: We've had a tree come down up the street, IFO 1477 Grove. If you could put us on that call, we're just going to mitigate that a bit.
2: Forgive me, I was just logging off for the night. I never got a partner. I'm wishing you guys a good rest of your shift.
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1: Tomorrow we'll find you message received. Open first.
0: Copy that. Okay, fine. Thank you.
2: Is this game on 217? B16 is MR 217 available for BLS with physical A14688. We read the dog pass. Where do you like us?
1: MR 217 message received. Head to. Confirmed. King. Qualiers, King Medic 108, can you advise who you were canceled by? We don't have any cancel in the call. King 108, if you could come back up and advise who canceled you.
3: Game Medic 586, can you show us code 2 to UC Parnassus, please?
1: 586, code 2 to Parnassus.
4: I'm 08, we were canceled off last by Engine 1, UTL.
1: Thanks. Okay, clearing to your prison. That's a third hour.
4: B16, King 108, canceled off last by the engine. We're coming off the board for the anniversary of Tell. Good night.
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2: 16, can you show our 110 code 2 to Venice at the cell phone, please?

0: Calling in to report an erratic driver on Geary heading westbound. It's a black Toyota Camry, license plate 9URY748. Looks like single person in the vehicle, male driver, crossing Geary and Polk westbound.
1: Copy. Geary and Polk, westbound, black Toyota 9, Union, Robert, yellow 748, male driver.

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2: 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Looks like we need some coverage to Moscow, France.
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2: 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We've circled the area. 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Do you have anything further on location?

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0: This is 8. 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Confirm your response to Oakland Buchanan or we'll have to replace you.
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Pressure call engine 8, location is 570 Natoma. Unit number 8 is in Adam, also Russ M7. This is for difficulty speaking, asthma, respond on control A1, code 3. You're assisting units en route.

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1: I copy. Engine 11, confirm response.
2: Yep. What's the engine 11?
1: Just confirm response, please.
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0: 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All clear, this run. Is there an 11 in our area?
1: Engine 7, engine 11 is responding to a small outside fire at 24 to Folsom.
0: Can you give that for us, please? Camouflage 11. Thank you.
1: No copy. You know, I need to stand by engine 7's responding. Kailua, engine 7 is taking the brunt.
2: Copy that. Thanks, engine 7. Where were you, I guess?
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3: 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Engine 34, go ahead.
5: 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Fire has been extinguished. Engine 34, AOR.
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0: 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Where would you like us?
1: 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We need some coverage west. 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
1: Copy, it looks like Bernal's on alert. Kaiser South San Francisco is on total. The PES is at capacity. Everything else open.
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0: 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AMR 217, message received.
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1: Traffic for 508.
0: Yeah, can you call me up here, please? Landline dispatch, please.

0: 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Thanks.
1: Sorry, you're rolling volume 568. Repeat.
0: 568. We're clearing right now. Thank you.
1: Medic 558 says to clear Calpac.

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1: Good night, Marky Castro.
2: Good night, Captain Marky Castro. Any chance we can take down the room?

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1: Okay, sure, it's in the hospital. If you must receive.

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1: We just tried it. Keypad is not working.
0: Copy that. I'm making your callback.

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1: Copy that.
2: Control, Street Crisis 5, we're clear on the non-ambulance transport. They were.
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1: asking. Team Wonder Team player from Venice.
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1: 113, copy.
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Unit dispatch, street crisis 2, location 1430 41st Avenue between Judah and Kirkham, for code 2 psych. 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
1: At this stage, we're trying to get in for a window.
0: Park, can you go again?
1: At this stage there, we're trying to get in through a window.
0: Co-copy, we'll see here.

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0: Five two seven. 527 AOR, St. Mary's, hoping to get downtown.
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0: Yeah, we're in Q-Shelf, I'm saying hello to Victor Bush.
1: Let's see. Please stand down, they canceled any further response. Engine 41, are you on the air?
0: 41, go.
1: Did you copy, sir?
0: Copy. Right here.
1: 21, Victor Bush, copy, right here.

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2: Crisis 12 years. I'm in the 76 San Jose, crossing Alvarado on 23rd Street. 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
2: 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That squad's not on scene. We'll take it.
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0: Control 3, Crisis 3.
1: Crisis 3.
0: Was there any further for this individual? There was no one at the reported address, and we checked around the block and didn't see anyone mention a description.
1: Negative. He was just last known inside the doorway.
0: We copy. You can show us clear on the UTO.

0: place that he caught me en route from 47th and Slope.
1: Should we cross the street? That's interesting.

0: 2-2. We're going to be delayed on scene. We're going to AM it.
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0: Zoe Hotel, or is this RP passerby?
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0: Oh, 75 AOR.
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1: 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And crisis need on A1, crisis 8.
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Be advised the patient will be on the street level at the entrance.

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1: 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Is there a different address or apartment number in the airport? Any other information?
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0: I'll be at work.
2: And 101 South Venice on ramp. Between South Venice and 101 Southbound Octavia for a small outside fire. Respond on Control 3.

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0: We knocked on the door. The occupant 302 yelled at us, tried calling, said leave her alone. We are canceling the call.

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1: Wow.
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0: 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Battalion 5.
1: 1415 Scott has been investigated. Nothing apparent. The system is in the green. You can show Battalion 5, TAC 15 in service. 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
0: That's your chief. Medic 580, can I have you at Polk and Post, please?
2: Obvious.
0: Thank you.

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1: 36.
0: Initial report from Medicine 32 is that we have one fire extinguisher on the trackway, on the MT track. Please advise Park Central immediately.
1: On the trackway of the empty track?

0: It says that the number is disconnected on callback to the patient.
1: Copy. We'll see what we can do.

0: Copy. Can you advise on Bart's response at this time? Are they halting trains?
1: They're halting their trains.
0: They have responded.
1: I didn't ask that far, so if the trains are halted, we'll see if they have anyone responding.

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the 7, location 910 Valencia between 28th and Liberty, small outside fire. 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

Unit dispatch, King 110, location in Fillmore and Haight for the code 2 trauma, respond on control 2. 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
1: Okay.
0: B16, 514, we're clear from Van Ness. How would you like us for the remainder?

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0: 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Thank you as well, thank you.
1: 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Where would you like us?

0: 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Short answer for every difficulty speaking and asthma, respond on control 1.
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0: 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King 113, stand down.
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0: Good morning. King 203 is coming in with the BLS and a person with a video. What would you like us?
1: Okay, Frank, please.
0: Copy, open Frank. Have a good rest of your shift.
1: You too.

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0: B16, medic 508, coming on the board out of 49. We are 1-1. Where would you like us?
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0: 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Where would you like us? All right, copy. We're with the homeowner. Everything's totally clear. We're going to cancel this as a malfunction.
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0: We love and play. 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
1: See mid medic 573. Are we clear for the end of watch to come off the board?
0: I'm medic 573, affirmative.
1: Thank you very much. Have a good night.
0: You as well.

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0: Two, engine 36, we've been canceled off that Roman truck 3, you want to show us in route to engine 1's call?

0: the call of an odor of smoke on box 6651, Mother Brown, shelter 2111 Jennings at Van Dyke. Unit Zeus, going to be unit dispatch, engine 17, truck 17, battalion 10, response control 3, type shovels 10, odor of smoke.
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0: Unit dispatch, given one medic 5 and 6, location Baldwin Shelter, 7416 at Jesse, OD unconscious, controlling.
1: Responding with engine 36. You guys can pull down here to the corner. We're down closer to H Street. Just coming up the escalator now.

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0: in the dispatch engine 3, medic 563, location 83504, apartment 309, between Larkin and Polk for the shortness of breath. 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
1: Good morning, just logging on 1-1, coming out of 49.
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0: 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We're going to clear.
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For the box reported there's smoke in the building. 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
0: 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We're 1-1 out of Bush and Viz. 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
0: 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Thank you, have a good shift.
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1: 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We're coming on the board as a BLS unit in physical A13313, AOR in the dock patch.
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0: 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Crisis 4 is locked on. 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

0: 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We're just going to need some time for Chief on and get you up here with.
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0: 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We're AOR from the box.
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0: Good morning, B16. Lane Mark 209, logging on BLS on physical A32181. AOR got a fetch.
1: Copy. Welcome, Oak and Frank. Have a good shift.
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0: 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Systems been reset, you've lift that. 3, Tech 13 in service, remaining companies, we're going on their own.
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Unit is 715, Medic 511, location 2, Boost Avenue, between the dead end and Upper Avenue, for the shortness of breath. 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

It was at Stroke 14, location 11928th Avenue, between El Camino de Mar and McLaren, for the lift assist, response control 2, code 2.

0: Yeah, we had a walk-up medical from 1075 Post with a person unconscious in unit 105. She's in the medic unit code 3.
1: 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King 102, location 1075 Post, unit 105, Russell Larkin and Polk, unconscious, control 2.
0: Hey, 2, this is the officer that's out of service for that call, 1075 Post.
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0: 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Medic 509, Control 1, specifically Ferry Building Gate G, like George.
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2: Copy, it's Gate G.
0: And apparently the patient is on the ferry at Gate G called Mare Island. The name of the vessel is Mare Island.
2: He's on the ferry. Thank you.
0: Much received.

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0: B16, medic 546, logging in 1-1 out of 49.
1: 546, copy. Oak and Frank, have good shift.
0: 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Thank you, you too.
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0: 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Is there anything? Yeah, N18's on scene. Doesn't read out. See anything? Is there a callback number for RP that's available?
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All right, Connor.

0: 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We're going to cancel.
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0: 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Confirming this is 174 Ellis.
1: Amherst 209, correct. 174 Ellis Street in the lobby between Ferromagnon and Mason.
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0: 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Kingshire 3, I was transporting a little while ago, but we ended up being delayed in repeating scenes, so you can take us off transport to General. Apologies again.
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0: Yeah, do I have a PD coming to this as well?
1: Okay, I said that. Let me check.

0: 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Engine 51, Metro Street. 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
1: If PD is not en route, is Jay the PD?
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0: 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UTL on the, is any more information?
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0: 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The unit dispatch truck 14, medic 513, location 491 31st Avenue, the office across the Clement and Geary Grove, patrol 2.
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0: I-09, location 364, heading to Levy, cross the Wagner Alley in Leavenworth, Southfield, Donald Payne, Control 2.

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0: Message received. Okay.
2: One of the copies.

build alarm box 1453, location of Windsor Hotel, 23 Eddy, cross of Taylor and Jones, units due, engine 3, truck 1, battalion 2, respond on control 1, DAC channel is 12. Copy, battalion 2. Status. King Chill 3 for status.

0: was on scene 2/38/86, Sony Type 3. That is Joe from the street, under investigation. We got audible alarm, workers on the system, hot mopping on the second floor, more to follow.
1: Message

dispatch engine 41, King American 108. Location is the Cadillac Hotel, 380 Eddy, unit 216, cross of Wagner and Leavenworth. For the shortness of breath, respond on patrol 2, code 3.

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1: Alarm box 5535, location is 1325 Valencia, cross of 24th and 25th. Units due, engine 11, truck 11, battalion 10, respond on control 3, attack channel is 16.

0: 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Tower 1, can I hear you?
1: Tiger.
0: Yeah, 238 Eddie. It was accidental alarm. 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
5: 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Send it to our MCT. We are very close by.
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location, 2627 16th Ave. We're replacing Medic 508 as a closer unit. Control 3.

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Dispatch truck 5, your location is the 19 Hotel, 730 Eddy, Unit 206, cross of Port and Van Ness for the lift assist. Respond on Control 2.

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0: P16, medic 567, we're AOR at the general.

Zero five, control three for status. Yes, dispatch. Medic 563. Location is Merchant and Lincoln Boulevard on the Presidio. 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
1: 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I said only hit transport complete. 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Oh, copy.
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0: 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I believe there's a wheelchair lift assist that's supposed to be routed to me, if you could find that.
1: 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We're just waiting for Linda to send it up. Thank you.
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0: 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You can cancel.
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1: 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Our physical ID is 27319. 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

0: 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We're going to head down to Chestnut Street.
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1: Five oh nine, message received. 509, 18th.
0: Copy, would you please keep us in line for downtown?
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PG&E Middle School at 3151 Ortega, cross of 38th and 39th Avenue. 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
2: 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Location is the 500 block of Turk Street, cross the Water Dam Fork for the code 3 chest pain on control 2. It's going to be in front of the federal building.
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2: QNG 3, we're canceled by the ambulance. Is there another call in our area?
3: I'm showing you, yeah, there's another one on Turk. You're on post. You clear on that one?
2: Hey, sir, we're canceled by the ambulance. Put us on that. Cancel the other responding unit.
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Hatch Engine 11, location is 1013 Valencia Street, Unit A, cross of 21st and Hill for the small outside fire, respond and control 3.

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1: 566, go ahead.
0: 566, clear on a PDT. We're AOR in the sunset.

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1: Yeah, 833 Bryant, workers testing the system with a fire prevention. You can't hold back, Ray.
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1: Yeah, just confirming you canceled 833 Bryant. Hold the time for it.
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0: 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We're in the west portal area.
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1: 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We were dispatched to the call that AMR 209 is on it at the DeYoung Museum.
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1: 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You're showing your 28 service.
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0: Professor PD were able to talk this individual into leaving the premises. We're clear. And refused.
1: 564, message received. Crisis, Green 5, you copy?

0: back available for you. Anything open in the mission?
1: Texas 4, Massachusetts.

0: 547, go ahead.
1: Response?
0: We're on the scene. We talked to traffic control, and they told us a potential patient already left the scene.
2: Yeah.
0: I'm at 547, message received.

And Janae, you can cancel response. Mm-hmm. Patient left. Yeah, cancel from PD. And it is 535 Mission Bay Boulevard North, across us 3rd and 4th. For the unconscious patient, respond on control 1, code 3.

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0: 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In South Valencia, cross of 21st and Hill for the small outside fire. 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

building alarm box 4613, location 639 Mason Street on the Presidio, cross of Halleck and Chrissy Field Avenue. 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
1: RQ1 copy, thank you.
0: Okay, now we're getting the correction. It was offered, but refused. So, no Narcan.
1: Copy. Awake and refuse Narcan.
0: Try again.
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1: Units dispatch, engine 1, truck 2, battalion 2. 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

0: is exit 439 northbound, the last SF exit. This is the view area at the Golden Gate Bridge, northbound. 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

0: 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We're going to be 101. And then can you also confess that it is 49 for restock?
1: Engine 3.
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0: 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Very first you. Engine 41, go ahead and stand down. Engine 3's first due to jump of the call on O'Farrell. 586, copy you, Delaney.
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0: 030 Benson Avenue, cross at Lincoln Way in Irving. Units 2, engine 23, truck 18, battalion 8, respond on control 2, TAC channel is 8. 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
1: We also. 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
1: Copy. 512 is the... That'll be closer. Fire post is fine.

0: Robbery Type 5, nothing showing under investigation.
1: That's affirmed.
0: Message received.
1: What? Okay.
2: $684 is a domestic dispute. You can cancel. Hold on.
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1: B16, Miller 590, can you show us going code 2, General?
0: Yes, dispatch, engine 22, medic 554, location is 1575 7th Avenue, crosses Kirkham and Lawton. 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B16, medic 504, you can show us AOR, clear over detail 49.
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0: はい。
2: サービス。
0: This is Davis Mac, I'm 04. You should have scored a new kill from 49. Copy, what's your feeling?
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0: Yeah, we're on scene here at Union and Powell. We don't see anybody. Do you have anything further?
1: We have a description of her. She's wearing a blue shirt with cheetah pants.

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0: This is a smoldering tree trunk. It's been extinguished, but can you contact DPW to come out and inspect this tree? It's compromised. 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
1: That's off, Donnie.
2: Phantom 31, Control 2, if you're on the air, DPWs are notified.

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0: Chicken Show is AOR from our drill. Are we doing that, box?
1: Stand by. Thank you, 51, negative, not for some time.

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1: Jesse and Mission.
0: Nice between Jesse and Mission. Control 2, we have another box coming in over on Control 1 at 9th and Jesse.
2: Yeah, A2 Division 2 service, and on that box on 9th and Jesse, we'll go on A1.
0: Message received. 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

0: 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Battalion 5 is due.
1: Yeah, FF3 is clearing a building alarm. Are you sure FF3 is not due at 9th and Jesse?
0: Yes, sir.

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2: 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B16 medic, 567, are we clear for audio?
1: 567, have a good night.
2: 567, good night.
0: I spoke with the brother of the boss. 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He said that he's like a couple minutes out.

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0: Yeah, could you just help me come down to meet us, please?
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0: Now we're clear of 1556 Philbrook. 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
1: A1, King 102, we're unable to locate the initial patient on F1. Do you have any,
0: All we have is between Chestnut and Lombard.
1: No patient, what they were wearing or anything like that?
0: No description. All we have is a 50-year-old homeless male between Chestnut and Lombard.
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1: Thank you, King 203, copies. Just let them know if you're still on the landline that we are outside of the hotel.
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1: Three, can you respond on control 3 for a status update at the hospital?

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0: Message citrusy.
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0: drove up for 6. They're still in line with the RP. Do you have any further description for them? 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
1: 6946. The call taker's still on that line. D16-9507, you just clear from general, and we're coming off the board for end of shift. Hope you guys have a great rest of your day.
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The code 3, auto versus pedestrian, MBA, respond on control 1. Unit dispatch, engine 40, medic 505, location Caraval and 22nd Avenue for the code 3 sick, not alert, respond on control 2.

0: in dispatch medic 5 and 5, location Erie Boulevard and Fillmore Street with a code 2, assault, respond to control 2.
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31, Truck 14, Battalion 7, Medic 554, location 4308 Geary Boulevard in the garage between 7th and 8th Avenue. The code 3, electrocution with a patient, respond control 2, your tech channel says.

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1: Three, three, four, three,
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0: Copy this. What did you say? Not even Muslim?
1: Okay. Yeah. 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
2: Medic 559, message received.

0: Battalion 6, go.
1: Junior Battalion 6, Eagle Shell Battalion 6, clear from Triangle AOR.
0: Confirming RC3 as well?
1: That's affirmative.
0: Message received. Thank you.
2: Schmidt 554, canceled on scene, no patient found.
0: 554, copy.
3: Between Larkin and Polk Street for the code 2 trauma, respond on control 1.
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2: 554.
4: We're canceled off our last AOR in Richmond.
2: Richmond 5.

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Ninth and Margaret.

0: Control 2, Battalion 7.
1: Battalion 7, go ahead.
0: Yeah, the garage here on Gary, 4310. Gary has a squatter living in it. No hazards right now. Keep Battalion 7 on scene. Other units in on their own. Could you send police? I have some information for them. Police to 4310 Gary Garage for the squatter.
1: Copy that, Battalion 7.
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2: City dispatches in 40, location 2350, Cecilia Avenue, across from Santiago and 16th Avenue for the wire down. Respond to patrol 82.

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0: Okay, copy. You cleared UC Hyde, correct?
1: Hey, sir. No apologies.
0: Great, thank you. Cyan 7, go ahead.
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1: Susie, copy. Unit dispatch, medic 564, location 1819 Egbert Avenue between Newhall and Phelps for the code 2 eye injury, respond on control 3.
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0: 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It's been secured, engine 40 Taylor.
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0: 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Yeah, we have a small grass fire in 17 will handle.
1: Small grass fire, copy.
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1: 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Oh, 139. Thank you. 506 is up. 9.
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Dispatch Engine 15, location 280 southbound between Geneva and Juniper Serra for the small grass fire investigation. Respond on Control 3.

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0: Bruce Truck 10, do you have PD responding to this?
1: I'm reviewing the call from Mobile Crisis. There's nothing in here that's requesting PD for this call.

seeing if you're able to just resend your incidents. We are getting multiple phone calls on it. They're saying southbound 280 between Geneva and prior to John Daly. 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
1: Unit dispatch, truck 17, medic 504, engine 42, location 1583 LaSalle Avenue between Cashmere and Mendel Street for the code 3, unconscious, respond control 3.

0: Engine 15 on scene. We have a small vegetation fire just south of the San Jose exit prior to John Daly. Can you send CHP for traffic control, please? 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
4: The call taker was advising they're not sure if related to Ingalls and Carroll, but the caller was anonymous and refused to answer further questions.
1: Five,
5: 5 4
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0: 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We've been waved off, so medic 530 is still responding, code 2 for the 5150.
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3: 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We see no fire, but be advised, a little further down on Gilman, it looks like there's a brush fire, not at this location given. 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
0: Engine 25, let me check.
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3: 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Go ahead and show this a UTL on our end related to the possible grass fire on Carroll.
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0: 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Last unit, engine 15.
1: It'd be a small outside grass fire extinguishes prior to John Daly, aimed at engine 15 AR.

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1: Copy. I think I have someone closest to him. I just want... ...7461 Central Avenue, cross off Felon Hayes. For the code 2, Sykes Stable, respond to patrol A2. 530, you can stand down.

0: 3-0, you can show us clear our last replaced for a closer unit. Where would you like us for the last 30 or so?
1: Silver San Bruno.
0: 30 copy, Silver San.
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2: 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Police are on scene. That was dead in there.

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1: ZC. On scene. Do you have more information?
2: 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Indian male, 30s, medium build, 5'9", blue jacket, red shorts.
1: 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We can see the subject now.
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1: 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Police are outside.
0: Parking lot.
1: Miss, do you see police?

0: 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Can one of you go out to meet with the police?
1: Hey, firm, we're here.
0: Copy, thank you.

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